Come senators, congressmen, please heed the call. Don't stand in the doorway, don't block up the hall. 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